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0: you have just witnessed could be the end of a particularly terrifying nightmare. It isn't. It's the beginning.
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Oh my Lord, oh my.

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Your love I'm lost in, your love I'm lost in, your love I'm lost in, even though I'm nothing to you now, even though I'm nothing to you.

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1: I see a tree, I see a house, I see children playing, going inside and out. 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But

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1: Don't nobody else make me feel it. 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

0: 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You don't change that when you're going to change who you are. Some people may not be comfortable with that.
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2: Rádio Covilhã, a sua rádio.